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So then, my friends, while you are waiting, do your best to live lives without spot or stain, so that he will find you at peace. Think of our Lord's patience as your opportunity to be saved.

0: adoremus Deum, qui per filium suum spem mundo et vitam dedit, ut humiliter deprecemur, Domine, audi nos.
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